Have you come here for forgiveness? Have you come to raise the dead? Have you come here to play Jesus to the lepers in your head?

0: Έτσι. Feel the vibe, feel the terror, feel the pain, it's driving me insane. 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